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1: It's 2020, and I ain't got time for no fake-ass shit, nigga. 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
13: I can't breathe.

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0: Oh man, peace to the planet and beyond. You already know what time it is, baby. Yes. Mayday, it is Monday, and yes, man, we back in the hot seat, we back in the building, we back in the place, we back in Galaxy. You know the vibe, you know the time. Man, shout out to all the kiddos that's back to school, shout out to everybody that's, you know, back on the JOBs. Shout out to anybody that's about to start a new job, about to start a new career, about to start a new position, about to do something new. As a matter of fact, it's Monday, so yes, everything is brand new today. Everything should be like back to like workspace because kids are back to school. The household is back to normal for most many. Hey, whatever you got going on, man. Top of the morning to you. Let me see. I got some Drake coming through for you with the Janice with the STFU. We also got some Fugees in here, Killing Me Softly. With his song. Yeah, man. That's how we gonna start the Mayday Monday. All right. Richard Styles, Tony Q in the building with you straight after that, 10 o'clock. Good morning. Yes, I can feel it. It's Monday.
6: And what it do?
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1: what
0: it
1: is. What up? 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

0: Hip hop and R&B every day, all day. Big vibes, big energy, straight and down to that 10 o'clock as usual. Man, oh man, oh man. Getting a great Monday morning start here for you. With you, I'm about to, hang out with you guys straight down to that 10 o'clock hour. Let me see, man, I got some Haylas coming through for you. We also got some Hot Uptown featuring Drake on the way. But first, man, the Notorious B.I.G. is in the mix with Hypnotize. Take you back to that year, 1997. Nothing but big ones this whole entire week. Nothing but big vibes. Nothing but great energy, man. All right. If you just checking in, just tuning in, you know what time it is. Look out for your national days. That's coming up in a little bit. Don't worry. Tony is here somewhere. I'm looking around. You know, she's here somewhere. I can sense her presence. She's here somewhere. But all right. It's okay. It's all good. Richard Styles in the building. Just straight down to that 10 o'clock. You know the vibe. Good morning.
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0: Man, load them up, load them up, load them up. By loading up, what I got for you coming up and coming through, I got some Hook on the way. We also got some, who's it there? Kevin. No, it's Clayna John by Bay May. We also got Love is, oh, Where's the Love? My bad, though. Man, I gotta put my glasses on. It's loaded. Black Eyed Peas is on the way. Wowzers.
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0: Galaxy in the Morning Time, Richard Styles, Tony Q in the building with you straight down to that 10 o'clock. Let's get into our national days for this morning.
1: National days are a wonderful way to celebrate and reflect on the unique identity and history. What are we celebrating today? These are the Galaxy Morning Marathon National Days.
0: That's right. These are the Galaxy Morning National Days. Indeed, of course, you already know Richard Styles, Tony Q on the check-in with you. Let me get my background straightened out. Here we go. Here we go. Check, check, check, play. Let's go. That part of it. All right, of course, you already know today is the 31st day of the month. August, huh? Last day of August. Man, oh man. I feel like August just flew by like that, man. Like, it's done. Let me see what we got going on the national calendar, man. It's a national trail mix day. Man, I'm not sure if you're a trail mix fan, but I'm just going to explain what a trail mix is, and you can decide, am I a trail mix fan or not? So it's one of those bags where you get, you get some raisins in there. You get, what else you got in there? Who's talking in my background? What's happening? Huh? It was wild. I don't even know which door that creeped in from, but nonetheless, we took care of it. It's all good. But like I was saying, it's National Trail Mix Day. You got some raisins in there. You got some nuts in there. Almonds in there. You even got some M&Ms, peanuts, all sorts of different nuts, all sorts of cranberries, all sorts of different things. All these things are in one bag, and that's why they call it a trail mix. All right? It could be healthy. It could be a, on the road snack. It could be a, something to give to the kids to put in the lunch boxes. I don't know.

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You know, I'm proud to call them my friends now. From Trinidad and Tobago. Of course, over the summer, I met a lot of Trinidadians and Tobagans in the Notting Hill Carnival situation. Also, Munich. Also in Berlin. All these different places. In Brussels, too. Yeah.

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All right. Let me see. I said I'm going to wrap it up with this one. But I think this one is the one. Summer bank holiday. Yeah. So if you are planning to go to England this morning, hey, that will be a

special days for this morning. Hope you guys could do something with that. Once again, go check that out. If you ain't got nothing to do today, if you got some time, jump on a train, jump on a plane, go to London, and I guarantee you, you're going to have a good time this morning, man. This whole entire day, the streets of London is crazy.

0: for life now. What we got coming in and coming up is some Breezy, man. Chris Brown is coming through with that Sensational Love featuring DeVito. We also got some Don Toliver in here with the Rema with the Second Hand. But first, though, Kalani, though, coming through with that Folded. By the way, man, I heard this Folded song on so many different remixes this weekend. It's wild. I'm almost tempted to attempt to make a remix myself. But yo, it's coming up right now. All right? Top of the morning. It's Galaxy. Let's go.
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Session for hip hop and R&B every day, all day. Richard Styles, Tony Gill in the building. Straight down to that 10 o'clock, we rocking with you. Man, Chris Brown just came through with that sensational vibe, huh? Shout out to all the Breezy fans. Shout out to all the Chris Brown fans. Man, you know, if anybody been to a Chris Brown concert or is planning to go to a Chris Brown concert, I hope it goes through for you because he's just, he's still on the hook for, you know, that situation that he went through in over there in London a year or two ago for assault. So they're trying to put him away for a couple of years, or he's, you know, I think he might just get probation for it because, I mean, why are you going to stop a man's bread who's doing good for so long over something so silly? You know what I mean? But look, let's see how that works out. Let's see how that goes down. You never know. Or maybe, you know, he might just be put away and just go make some more music. Who knows? But yeah, either way, shout out to all the Chris Brown fans out there. So we got some more music on the way, and of course, yes, we're getting ready to go to that 7 o'clock energy, 7 o'clock hour, 7 o'clock action. So for those of you that got to get to the J-O-B's in that 7 o'clock time, you've got a couple more minutes to get your ass in there, all right? But until then, hey man, I got some music for you. It's coming up, it's coming through. It's Galaxy in the Morning Time, Richard Styles in the building with you straight down to 10 o'clock. Good morning!

0: That's right. Every day, all day, Rich and Styles, Tony Q.
1: Serious? Still in bed? Get up now, because here is another hour fully loaded with stars and bangers. Richie and Tony waking you up in the Galaxy Morning Marathon.
0: Definitely loaded with stars and bangers, this one. By stars and bangers, I got some Dave and Tim's on the way for you. Talking about Rain Dance. We also got some Mark in here with the return of the Mac. Yes, I'm taking you guys back to that 1996 year, where it was a good year. 1996 was a good year, man. I was still young, trying to get a beard on my face, but it came out, it came through. Yeah, I can remember that like yesterday. A couple pimples here and there, but yo, 1996 was a wild year. Top of the morning, man. Somebody say, Richie, you're showing your age. It's okay, it's all right. I don't mind. I've grown into it. It's all right, okay? I'm proud. Yeah, Tony's, we're still trying to locate Tony. But I look out for your wacky facts. That's coming up in a little bit for you. And of course, so much more. Richie Styles, Tony Q, straight down to that 10 o'clock hour. We got you, man. It's nothing but straight energy, all right? You already know the vibe. You already know that. You know the frequency. It's Galaxy.
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1: You're tuned in to

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See you at the bar, you was hardly talking. That's when I knew that your heart was scarring. Friends to lovers need a part to star in. Like, wait, babe, let me ask.

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3: Right, so the Wacky Facts for this morning, we're going to start with some fish can change sex during their lifetime depending on the social environment. So we can be born a male, but at some point during the social environment, they can actually turn into female. So these fish are trans, I guess.
1: Sounds wild.
3: Transgender-ish. They can go back and forth. Next on the Wacky Facts list is koalas have fingerprints that are surprisingly similar to human fingerprints. So a koala's fingerprint looks very similar. So if you saw, like, for example, a koala had to grab a bottle, the fingerprints that is left behind looks very closely like a human's fingerprints. And last but not least, sea cucumbers can liquefy their bodies to squeeze through tiny gaps and then return to a more solid state. So a sea cucumber.
1: What the hell is a sea cucumber, bro?
3: I can't describe what a sea cucumber is. I see one. I looked it up before. But it's an animal.
1: It's an animal.
3: It's an animal. It looks like a...
1: You said a sea cucumber.
3: That's what it's called.
1: Like, I know a cucumber as like the fruit or like the vegetable that you eat. Not an animal.
3: Yeah, but it's an animal. So a sea cucumber, it looks like a...
1: Does it look like a cucumber?
3: It looks more like a caterpillar. A spiky caterpillar.
1: Interesting.
3: Yeah, but they have different types of sea cucumbers. So some of them, they're in the urchin family. So like a sea urchin, they're in one of those type of, the starfish type of family. But either way, so the sea cucumber, it liquefies its bodies and then to squeeze through tiny gaps and then return into a more solid state. So then it comes back solid after it's passed through where it needs to pass through. But yeah, that's your Wacky Facts for today.
1: Hella wacky, bro. This sea cucumber business, you got me here on Google trying to figure out what the hell
3: a sea cucumber looks like. Yeah, I had to Google that? Too. I tell you, it looks like a
1: cucumber.
3: Looks like a caterpillar type, water caterpillar type thing. But yeah.
1: Interesting.
3: But yeah, that's the Wacky Facts for today.
1: All right, top of the morning for you. Let me see, man. More hits, bangers coming up, coming through for you just in a little bit. Let me see what I got here for you. What we got coming up, man? We got some flow in here with Don't Break Her Heart. We also got some Central C with featuring that's the one he did for Doja. But first though, No Diggity, No Doubt is on the rise. All right, that's by Blackstreet, 1996. Huh?
3: I love that song.
1: Let's go get him. Top of the morning.
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1: How can I be homophobic? My bitch is gay. Hitman in a top track, see a man topless, even a stick is gay. Hugging my brothers and say that I love them, but I don't swing that way. The man them celebrate Eid, the trap still running on Christmas Day.

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threat number one anywhere you go. For that rap, that hip hop, that afro, a little bit of dancehall too. Even some soca every now and again. That's what we do when we do what we do. I tell you what though, we got some hits and bangers coming up in a little bit. By hits and bangers, what I got for you on the rise, I'm talking about some Jack Harlow on the way. I'm talking about Love, Loving On Me. We also got some Don Toliver here with a new drop. But first, Bruno Mars with I Just Might. Seriously, man, I listened to the words of that song the other day. He is pretty much saying, hey, I'm only going to take you home. 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He was like, hey, man, I wonder if she could

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0: It's Galaxy in the Morning Time. Let's get sleazy.
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4: So our sleaze this morning is about Drake, Aubrey. Y'all know I love to talk about Aubrey, right? But Aubrey was not playing about his Spanish when he collabed with Karol G. So this one I thought was pretty interesting. I don't know if you guys know this song, Ahi. But Drake and Karol G have a new song they teamed up together, Ahi. And he was officially entered his Spanish-speaking era. So Champagne Poppy is definitely giving Poppy on this particular track. It's from Karol's latest album, No Me Arrepiento de Sentir Tanto. Yeah, that's me working my Spanish as well, stepping into my Spanish era. But according to Karol, Drake was very serious about getting his Spanish right. She told Rolling Stone that she's always admired Drake's ability to sing in Spanish, and when they started talking about doing a song together, she specifically wanted him to sing in Spanish. And the two decided to make it a real back-and-forth duet with their verses responding to each other, actually. So apparently, Drake wasn't just going to walk into the studio, read lyrics, and call it a day. She says Drake kept stopping and redoing his lines because he wanted his Spanish pronunciations to actually be right. Like, he said, no, run that back, let me do it again. And you know, I'm not gonna lie, I respect it because I know a lot of them that do, like, they jump on these Spanish tracks, and then when it comes to live, they have to do live music, they actually cannot sing those songs at all because, yeah, it's very difficult for them. I could pronounce it in the studio, and then that's it for me. But yeah, so he was like, big difference knowing the words and actually making the pronunciation sounds natural. And what's even crazier, this collaboration goes back several years. So Karol revealed that their connection started with a completely random Instagram DM. Drake reached out asking her for a video for his masseuse. So imagine this, a video. And somehow that random DM eventually turned into them meeting into the studio, creating a song together, and talk about networking. So it was one thing lead to the other. He has previously worked with other artists, including Romeo Santos, Bad Bunny. But hearing Drake actually sing in Spanish on a full duet is definitely different. So yeah, I don't know. Have you heard the song Ahi, Richie?
0: Si.
4: He said si.
0: Si. Ahi.
4: I want to know how many takes it took before, you know, he said, that's it, that's the one. But he definitely did his Spanish homework first for that one. But yeah, that's your sleaze for this morning.
0: Ahi. Top of the moment is Galaxy, man. If you didn't hear the Ahi song, let's put you up on game right now, all right? Karol G featuring Drake, or Drake featuring Karol G. Ahi, let's go get him.

0: like one specific human trait like a woman could have, what would you like in a woman?
1: Kind and team.
2: Yo, what you still doing in bed?
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4: This is the Galaxy Morning Marathon.
3: I do it like this.
2: With Richie Styles and Tony Q.

0: into the mirror.
1: I woke up like this.
0: And see you, sleepy face.
1: I woke up like this.
0: Listen to the Galaxy Morning Marathon. Cause Richie and Tony put a smile on it. Put a smile, Tony. Put a smile, Tony.

0: In the morning time, let's get into that motivation vibe.
1: Embrace the power of a motivation moment to transform your day. Just like a spark can ignite a flame, a single motivational quote can ignite inspiration and action. This is a Galaxy motivational moment in your morning rush.
0: Let's get to that motivational vibe, man. Amen, amen. You know, I'm not even gonna lie to you, Tony. So I was looking at Karate Kid yesterday on Netflix, right?
2: Well, okay.
0: And not even yesterday, because I just got in from London very early this morning. But I was looking at Karate Kid. I was looking at Karate Kid, right? And one of the things that was said in there, it was like, hey, if you fall, it's okay to fall, but you just got to make sure that you get back up. And when you do get back up, you get back up on your own terms, conditions, and time, all right? It may take you a little bit longer sometimes, but just make sure that you get back up. And that shit hit me like a ton of bricks, because I fell one time, and I'm still trying to get up. And I was like, yo, that's definitely my motivational quote for this Monday morning, all right? So I'm just going to put it like this, girls, guys, them, they, you. If you fell, if you fall, it's okay to fall. Don't dwell on it. Don't sit in it. Don't reminisce about the fall. Get up. Take your time. It may take you some time, but take your time. Get back up. And go out there, man. Make it make sense. Go get the bag, regardless. Let nobody stop you from doing you, period. That's my motivational quote this morning.
2: Okay.
0: Do with that what you must. Do with that what you may. I don't know what you got, Tony.
2: Okay, so my quote comes from Khalil Gibran. And he says, yesterday is today's memory, and tomorrow is today's dream.
0: That part. So that's pretty much same thing what I just said, man. Mm-hmm. If you fall, get up, because it happened yesterday. Today is a brand new situation. Let's go
2: brand
0: get it.
2: New day. Brand new thing. Brand new everything.
0: Brand new. All right, go get the bag.

see they don't do this anymore. Yeah. I'm gonna sing something, and I want the guys to sing with me. They go, it feels like something's heating up. Can I leave with you? Right. And then the ladies go, I

0: on that morning vibe.
1: I do this every day. Welcome to the party.
0: It's a new day with the Galaxy Morning Marathon. Here are Richie and Tony.

0: That is right. Your number one station every day, all day. Richie Sauce in the middle with you straight down to that 10 o'clock. Good morning, good morning, good morning. Good morning, man. Man, I got some fantasy on the way. We also got some Beyonce in here with Morning Dew. But first, though, Burna Boy is coming through with them kilometers. Man, shout out to those of you that are on the highway, cruising or linkerbahnen right now to get to your location, your destination. I gotta tell you, man, if you are driving, be safe, because it is Monday. Yes, a lot of schools are back, fully open right now, so the roads are 10 times a lot more hectic. And the hustle and bustle on the streets are a lot more than usual. So be careful out there, all right? Be vigilant. Look around, look left, look to the right. Make sure the driver on the other side sees you. Give him a wave if you must. Don't flick him off. Don't flick him a bird. Tell him good morning. Tell him tune into Galaxy, man. Richie South, Tony Q in here. Straight down to that 10. And of course, after that 10 o'clock, we got West coming through, man. West. My colleague, West. Shout out to you, West. Hey, man. I was listening to West last week, Friday. Oh, no. I can't even remember if it was Friday. But either way, somewhere last week, man, I was listening to West on the way. I was on the way to the airport, and I was listening to West, and I was like, yo, this guy, energy is wild, man. So, y'all, make sure y'all check up on West at 10 o'clock. You know, he's right after us, the morning marathon. But West is the vibe, man. Check that out for real. All right, like I said, man, some more hits and bangers coming your way. Burna Boy putting them kilometers on the streets right now. Let's go get it. Top of the morning to you. It's Galaxy. Wow.
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Hip-hop, rap, R&B, Afro, and dancehall music.

That's right, load them up. Man, more big hits, more big tunes coming your way. I'm talking about Hook on the way. Yes, sir. Look out for that in a bit. We also got some Gilly Gilly in here, too. But first, though, last but not least, Pass by Me. That's on the way, okay? All these big bangers, all these...

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0: You're on the one session for hip hop and R&B every day, all day. Richard Styles, Tony Q in the building, with you straight down to that 10 o'clock. Man, I got some false bass on the way with that thing. I like that song. I really do. I really do like that bass line in this song, man. You know what? I can't be the only one. All right? But yes, check that out. It's coming up in a little bit. We also got some Russian and Rao in here with the Pongo. Hey, but by the way, I had a dope ass at one of those questions for you here. Lined it up somewhere. Let's see. Tony stepped out to go to the bathroom for a second. But in the meantime, I want to talk to you. Yes. Let's see. I had one of those questions. You know, I've been asking these things for the last couple of days. For the last couple of weeks, actually. With, would you rather $1 billion or $1 million or, you know, A, B, C type things? But guess what? I got another one here for you. And this one goes as follows. You can only keep two. All right, so you can only keep two of them. All right, so it's like A to H type situation, all right? So never work again, that's A. B would be $2,000 every hour, or 2,000 euros every hour, my bad. C would be $100 million every month. Wow. Or 100,000 every month, sorry. Yeah. D would be rental properties, so 20 rental properties of your possession. E would be a dream partner. That would inquire you're not happy with a partner right now, or yeah. F would be $10 million in cash right away. G would be a beachfront mansion, and H would be a private jet. Which one of these scenarios, situations, would you like to keep? And you can only choose two. So I'm going to try to go over it once again fastly. From A to H, never work again. B, $2,000 every hour in euros, that is. 100,000 every month. 20 rental properties. That's D. Dream partner would be E. $10 million in cash. Beachfront property or private jet. All right. Let me know which one you would choose. Let me know which one would be for you. Let me know which one would resonate with you. In the meantime, yes, you can let me know by 085-029 4 times 22. 4 times 22. Wild. All right. Let me know, man, from A to H, which one you would be keeping. You can only choose two. In the meantime, between this and that time, we got some more hits and more bangers coming your way by Hits and Bangers, I had already said. We got, once again, yes, I'm going to hit you with that Pongo. Let's go get that, all right? In the meantime, though, let's go get it. Top of the morning, it's Galaxy.
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0: It's Galaxy in the Morning time. Let's get to it right here, right now, boy. What are we talking about, Tony? What are we talking about?
1: Things that happened on this day.
2: Things that happened on this day is the 31st of August. It's the last day of the month. So back in the year 1992, Prince extends his contract with Warner Brothers in a deal reported as being worth $100 million, but worth far less in reality, actually. 1994, sees R. Kelly, Robert Kelly, mama named him Robert Kelly. He was then 27, marries 15-year-old Aaliyah at the Sheraton Hotel in Illinois. Her age on the marriage certificate is listed as 18. The marriage is annulled when Aaliyah's family finds out, and a few details emerge as neither party will talk about it publicly. Kelly, who produced Aaliyah's debut album, AJ Nothing But a Number, which was released before their wedding, tells GQ in 2016, "I can tell you I loved her. I can tell you she loved me. We were very close." 2001 sees, speaking of Aaliyah, her funeral was held at the St. Ignatius Loyola Church in Manhattan, New York, 6 days after her death in the plane crash in the Bahamas. Hundreds of weeping fans marched alongside the singer's casket, which carried by a horse-drawn carriage to a private service with Gladys Knight, Lil' Kim, Sean Combs, Timbaland, and Missy Elliott in attendance. Service after the service, 22 doves were released in her memory, representing each year of her life. And last but not least, Lil Wayne signs Nicki Minaj to his Young Money label. This was in 2009. Also home to Drake. It's a good signing, as Wayne predicts she becomes a star, breaking out in 2010 with a host of collaborations and a number one debut album with Pink Friday. And that is all that happened on this day. It is the 31st of August.
0: That part right there, you already know what time it is, baby. A couple things went down indeed. Hey, man, are we going to see you in that 9 o'clock hour? Let's get prepared for that, because your astrology reading is coming up and coming through. Top of the morning to you. Oh, by the way, Tony, that question is still going, man. Hey, if you had the opportunity to choose just two, which ones would you choose? Of course, the question was, the answers were Never Work Again, 2,000 every hour, 100 million every month. 100,000, sorry, every month. 20 rental properties, dream partner, 10 million cash right up front. Beachfront property, mansion, or last but not least, a jet. 085-029-4x2. Which two would you keep? Which two would be the ones for you? Got some answers already in the building. A couple people says, Sonia says A and F, Never Ever Work Again, and 2,000 every hour. Shout out to you, Sonia. We also got somebody here saying, who's this? Kareem. Kareem saying, Brody, seriously, it's Monday. I don't even want to work right now. A and E for me. So that's Never Ever Work Again and Dream Partner, all right? And he says, I'll toss in a B in there if I could somehow. So that means 2,000 every hour. That's the question, guys, girls, them, they, you. If you had the opportunity or if you had the position to, just keep two, which one would you do? 085-029-4x2 is Galaxy in the Morning time. Let's get to that 9 o'clock energy. Let's go.
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That's right, let's go, let's go, let's go. One plus one is on the way for you. That's by Dior. But first, though, All My Lay is coming through. But the waste of my bad dog is coupled in after the 9 o'clock. That means good morning, good morning, good morning.

0: kind of crazy, you know?
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1: 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The celestial GPS for humanity's existential road trip. It's like a cosmic weather forecast, telling you when to bring an umbrella for potential emotional downpours, or sunglasses for days filled with sunny dispositions. What is written in the stars for you today? 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
2: It is the 31st of August, and if you were born today, you have a personality that's impossible to ignore. Stylish, original, intelligent, and just a little unpredictable, you enjoy being appreciated by the people around you, and your natural charm makes that attention easy to come by. You may not always take the most practical approach, but that's part of what makes your life interesting. Unexpected situations often give you the perfect opportunity to explore talents you didn't even know you had. Happy birthday to you, and you're in company this morning. Morning with actor Chris Tucker, who's turning 55 years old this morning. NBA player Jalen Brunson is turning 30 years old this morning. Rapper Boss Man D-Lo is turning 28 years old this morning. Actress Jaylen Barron, she is turning 28 years old. Let's see, soccer player Pepe Reina is turning 44 years old this morning. Actress Sarah Ramirez is turning 51. Who else we got? NFL player Sauce Gardner is turning 26 years old. Joe Budden, the rapper and podcaster, is turning 46 years old this morning. Let's see. NFL player Larry Fitzgerald is turning 43. And wrestler Mickey James is turning 47. So if today is your birthday, take a moment to celebrate you and how far you've come and what you've overcome, because everything is still ahead. But happy birthday from us here at the Morning Marathon to you.
0: Top of the morning indeed. Happy birthday, happy birthday, happy birthday. Make sure you go ahead, cut your cakes, you celebrate. We got some Future on the way with the California Girls. That's that brand new 2026 work. We also got some CeeLo coming through with I Wish, all right? Let's go get to that. Top of the morning to you.

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0: Vibes on vibes as usual, man. Nothing but big vibes. Hey, if you just checking in, just tuning in earlier on this morning, I had one of those, funny questions you could always ask. And, you could only keep two. Had a couple different reactions, from there. I'm going to ask the question again, but for those of you that are just checking in, just tuning in, you could feel free to send me your answer still. The question was as follows. You can only keep two. So, A, never work again. B, 200, what is this? 2,000 every hour. So, 2,000 euros every hour. C, 100,000 every month. D, 20 rental properties. So, like, 20 apartments, 20 Airbnbs for yourselves. And, that's a steady income. Damn, 20 is a good number. Definitely if, your rental is a good fee. E, a dream partner. So, your female or a male counterpart would be like the dream chiseled body, head to toe, smart, beautiful, always know what to do in any scenario type person. That's the dream partner. Or F, 10 million cash right now in your possession, all right? G would be a beachfront mansion, so a beautiful home overlooking the ocean, beachfront. You just walk outside and dive straight into the water. Beautiful stuff, yo. And lastly, E, H would be private jet. Like I said, I got a couple of reactions already. Let me see. Trina says she would go with the B and the A. In that order, so she wants to have 2,000 every hour and never have to work again. All right, that sounds about right. Somebody else there says B and C, so that's they're going straight cash. So 2,000 every hour and 100,000 every month. It's not a bad situation. Let's see. Christy says here B and E, only because I can buy all those other things with the money. And a dream partner, because a good man is hard to find these days. Shout out to you, Christy. But Patty says she would go with the B and the F. So B would be 2,000 every hour, and F would be 10 million in cash. Now, Tony, I got the question for you, Tony.
1: Oh?
0: So the question would be, for those of you just checking in, just tuning in, never ever have to work again. That would be A. You can only choose two, by the way. So never ever have to work again. 2,000 every hour. 100,000 every month. 20 rental properties. A dream partner. That would be E. F would be 10,000 in cash. No, my bad. 10 million in cash. And G would be a beachfront mansion. And lastly, a private jet. Which two would you keep, Tony?
1: E, for sure.
0: E, for sure.
1: What was B?
0: B would be a 2,000 every hour.
1: I'll do that one, too.
0: So you're for the B and the E?
1: Yeah, because the rest things, I agree with whoever said that you can buy the rest.
0: So
1: if you do it right, everything else will come into play.
0: So would this imply that you don't have your dream partner right now?
1: Yeah, definitely. Like that is already checked off. But the rest of it, yeah, the rest I don't have. But so the private jet still pending, the beachfront property pending.
0: Alright, we'll say less. Hey man, listen man, the number to dial is 085-029.

0: about it. Look out, your coffee break question that's loaded in a little bit. And yeah, so much more, all right? We got some big hits and big bangers coming up in a little bit. By big hits and bangers, what I got for you cooking up here is, let me see, man. I got some Rimmer coming through with the Soundgasm. We also got some, SC93, Till Infinity, that's happening. That's by Souls. But first, though, lastly, I got some Toxic. That's by Just Silvio and Young Felix, all right? It's Galaxy in the Morning Time. Richard Styles, Tony Q. What a vibe. What an energy.
1: We're waking up.
2: We're on that morning vibe.
1: I do this every day. Welcome to the party.
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1: Waking up.
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0: 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Man, I got some Fabulous on the way for you, talking about You Be Killing Them. One of my favorite Fabulous songs. Take you back to that year, 2010. But first, though, Jay coming through with that Controlando vibe. Yeah, man, look out for that, all right? Oh, by the way, your coffee break question is loading, and it's coming, it's coming, it's coming.
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2: 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Come on. 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
0: Wake up with the biggest stars. This is the Galaxy Morning Marathon.

0: let you know.
1: You be killing them, killing them. You be killing them, girl. You be killing them.
0: All the ladies,
1: all the ladies. You be killing them, killing them.
0: Like to congratulate you. Congratulations.
1: You be killing them, girl. You be killing them, killing them.
0: And you just came from the gym clothes. In a fitted cap and some Timbos. In a pair of flats, well-trimmed toes. Camera in the mirror, BBM pose. Still killing them. You still killing them. You still killing them.
2: It's Galaxy in the Morning time. Let's go have a cup of coffee, guys.
3: It's time for your first coffee break of the day. Insert the coin. Make your choice. Let the smell of coffee stimulate your brain and answer the Galaxy Coffee Break question of today.
4: The coffee break question, you already know. We ask this question every morning around this time. It's a trivia question that you might already have the answer to, and if you don't, you're going to learn something today. So the question this morning is, which member of Outkast takes the lead vocals on the song The Way You Move? So once again, which member of Outkast takes the lead vocals on the song The Way You Move?
2: That part.
4: Let me know.
2: One of my favorite Outkast songs as well. Man, let's go check that out in a minute, all right? While you're thinking about that, I got some Dolce coming through for you featuring SZA. Girl, Get Up. We also got some Lovin' On Me. Love Me. Love Me Not. Love Me Not. That's the song. That's the song. Love Me Not. That was Jack Harlow. That Jack Harlow song creeped back in my head just now for a second. But it's all good. It's all good. Once again, man, shout out to everybody that, you know, I sent in your WhatsApp messages on the two you would keep. A lot of people, for some reason, chose B. I didn't even give my opinion.

0: A-N-D? A-N-D. What was A again? Never have to work
1: never
0: again.
1: Never have to work again.
0: And D is?
1: And D's 20 rental properties.
0: Ah, okay.
1: So
0: it'll just be making money for you.
1: Yeah, pretty much.
0: Okay.
1: Then again, that's still work, man.
0: Yes, ish.
1: Ish. Or maybe, you know what? Maybe I'll switch that up and go, maybe I'll go F for $10 million in cash. And, still got 20 rental properties. So I'll just do D. So yeah, D and F. That's what I'll do.
0: Okay.
1: Because I already got the partner. And the money is just going to keep coming.
0: That part.
1: Yeah. That's what I'm going to do. Shout out to everybody that did the quiz this morning. But look out for your coffee break question. Once again, that question is what, Tony?
0: Which member of Outkast takes the lead vocals on the song The Way You Move?
1: Once again, man, while you're having that cup of coffee, sitting around with your colleagues, and so 085-029, 4x2. It's Galaxy in the Morning Time. Let's get into these hits and bangers.
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0: Session in the morning time. Richard Styles, Tony Q on the vibe check. Hey, Tony, what up with it, baby?
1: I'm good, you?
0: Man, it's Monday. I'm still trying to low-key recover because, like I said, it was a long weekend for me. Notting Hill Carnival went down. Today is the bank holiday, so, you know, we were busy. Quite busy, in fact. But it was a vibe nonetheless. I had a good time. I would have been, as a matter of fact, you know what, Tony, I'm just going to do something spontaneous right now. I came back this morning just to be on time for the radio show, but I think I'm going to go back to London just for the day.
1: For fun?
0: Just for fun this morning.
1: This morning?
0: Yeah.
1: Wow.
0: So I think I'm just going to spontaneously catch a train and just go back. So if you see me, if you see me in the streets of London this morning, guys, give me a high five and tell me, yo, I heard you this morning on the radio, and you said you was going to do this. The train ride is about 4.5 hours.
1: Oh, so that's not bad.
0: It's not too bad at all. So, yeah, if you see me in the streets of London this morning, or if you hear me on a truck somewhere, hey, man, scream as loud as you can. Say, Richie, take a picture. Take a picture and send it and say, yo, I saw you, bro. You said you was going to do this, and you definitely did it, all right? So, yes, check. You know what? I just spontaneously made up my mind. I'm gonna do that, Tony. I'm going out in the streets of London this morning because it's bank holiday. It's a vibe. I'm going to check it out.
1: Better than me, because I don't think I could do that. You have a lot of energy for somebody your age. I'm admired that
0: hey,
1: very much.
0: Hey, girl, you talking about
1: I
0: my
1: admire
0: age. You are out
1: so
0: of this.
1: Much, you know?
0: Somebody my age.
1: So that's just to tell you, that's actually a motivation that you, no matter how old you are,
0: this
1: you
0: girl in this age,
1: you can always do what you want to do. But hey, anyway, we got a coffee break question that was that I posted, right? Well, I posed.
0: Right.
1: The question was, which
0: this age.
1: Which member of Outkast takes the lead vocals on the song The Way You Move? Rich, you know the answer already, right?
0: Yes, sir.
1: The answer is Big Boy.
0: Big Boy.
1: Big Boy takes the lead for this particular song, and it was featuring Sleepy Brown, of course.
0: Facts.
1: But yeah, so let's get about it here since you got a train to catch.
0: Facts.
1: Keeping it
0: real.
1: Well,
0: I didn't book it yet.
1: Well, I mean, you're still going. So.
0: But wait, though. Hold on. I wanted to talk about this before
1: okay,
0: we get about
1: ahead,
0: it.
1: Go ahead.
0: We're making way for Wes, man, because I just saw Wes just now went into the back room there to get himself prepared and ready. So shout out to you, Wes. I don't know what you're doing in there, but I hear a lot of banging and a lot of different noises. So I don't know if he's preparing maybe an early breakfast. I don't know what it is, but whatever it is, it smells good. So shout out to Wes. Wes, let me see, man, what you got coming up? What you got going on? Wes is about to start his 10 o'clock vibe in a little bit with some Mesa and Serrano. With Ekbenmet Serrano, so look out for that. Of course, Rihanna's coming through in there too, also with the Four Seasons. So Wes, my guy, yeah, man, we're just gonna leave. We're gonna make room for you, bro. We do this each and every year, Monday to Friday, 10 o'clock. We come to an end, but you know we pass the mantle on to our good colleague Wes. Alright, so Wes, my guy. Be prepared. Tony, take it away. Take it away. My bad.
1: Keeping it real, keeping it hip-hop. It is the Morning Marathon with DJ Richie Styles and your girl Tony Q. Until next time.
0: Next time being tomorrow morning, we back at it again from 6 o'clock straight down to this 10 o'clock. But yo, make it room for my guy West, all right? I don't even know why I'm shouting out this guy so much this morning, man. But you know, it has to do with something he did last week, man. Something he said last week really put me in a hype mood. I was on the way to the airport, and he said something. And that shit really put me in a good mood. So, all right. I'll tell you what, man. For those of you that are tuning in right now, keep it locked. Keep it loaded, all right? The Morning Marathon continues, and West is taking it over. Top of the morning to y'all. See you guys. It's out. Jeez.
2: 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You don't want to get up? 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
12: 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But

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4: These bars are like COVID. You get them right off the bat. Infected with SARS and Corona. Like you took a bite off of that. Then it goes from Martian to human. That's how the virus attacks. They come at me with machine guns. Like trying to fight off a gnat. Still stacking my chips, hoes. 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

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The mic in the palms like claws, like a swing right for your jaw and rip it off with one swipe of the paw. Bitch, you still on my dick or no? If I suck, your wife is a straw. I'm sick and I'm not gonna cover my mouth next time that I cough. Cause see, these bars are like COVID. You get them right off the bat. Infected with SARS and Corona. Like you took a bite off of that. Then it goes from Martian to human. That's how the virus attacks. They come at me with machine guns. Like trying to fight off a gnat. NDA got that dopey sense to me. It's like pneumonia symptoms of contracting COVID instantly, which is what separates my flow from theirs, so that no one gets even close to this to pose a risk to me. So vocalistically, that's social distancing. Yeah, flow go

Norman still got that heroin, lyrical drip with that morphine and that Thorazine. Cause I'm so fucking dope, dope. And you're a fiend. And that's the one thing that hasn't changed. No, some semblance of normalcy. But I might need that hydrochloroquine. Cause I got that. Yeah. The dark horse, I'm a nightmare. Mom fed me Valium like air. Thought that's why they called it a high chair. 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I got a contact like eyewear. Whoa, wait a minute, bitch, let me lie here. 2020 hindsight, my side mirror. Every year you drop the ball like Times Square. 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

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I'm an OG, I'm like the goat here to get your goat. Little bit of sodium, it's the salt when I'm at the podium. 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You're a phony, I'm at the crib, but your hoe got her at the pole like voting. 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

0: like a jump in the water with a water money, cause I got a lot of it. 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Get them right off the bat. Infected with SARS and Corona. 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
0: Fidi Geldem, Island Vibes and Dancehall. 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

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Word. 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

0: man, geen Jan, ik zat weer in die kooi, man. 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
1: I remember you was conflicted, misusing your influence. 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

0: to talk, they tell you it's too late. Your destiny accepted, your fate. Build accessories and stash them on the yard. Take the recipe, the Bible, and God. 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
1: 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Turn it up. Let's ride.
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1: It's 11 o'clock on a Monday night right here on Galaxy Radio, and that can only mean one thing. It is time for a brand new week of Rosa's World. Welcome to the show. I'm Rosa G, and tonight I've got 2 full hours of the most freshest hip-hop flavors, some soul and R&B, and of course, a whole lot of classic tracks as well. All you got to do for that is kick back and relax and bounce with me and Drake, who just opened it up with his new track, and that was called A Shebang. And from Drake, we're going right into Big X The Plug. He's coming through now, his Texas Thing on Galaxy. This is called The Largest, and indeed it is. Settle in, I'm just getting started.
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That was a Genuine here on Galaxy Radio. Pure late night R&B royalty. And before that, Shanti, a great classic track, Rock With You. And that's exactly what I plan to do as well up until 1 o'clock tonight. It's Rosa G with you. And I'm here every weeknight, Monday through Thursday, between 11 and 1 in the morning to bring you that nice late night vibe. So let's slide right into some Jonna Fraser together with Chirac. The track is We're All Gonna Make It. Well, I'm glad that's gonna happen. And Jonna, of course, continues to define that smooth Dutch crossover sound that we all love. This is Rosa's World,

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0: 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Rosa G taking you through the shadows and the soul. You already know. This is Rosa's World.

0: World's Too Loud, Tap In with Rosa G, Midnight R&B Therapy. Nightfall don't mean it's over. It means Rosa G's just getting started.
1: This is Rosa's World.

Oh, what a great track. Perfect for the midnight hour here on Galaxy Radio. RJ the Weirdo and Tricks Are for Kids. Soulful, but still kind of understated. Loving that track. And before that, you also heard Jay Holiday with Bed. But it's time for a classic one. It's Illumidi coming through now. Dominican-American artist flipping a dancehall rhythm into something that took over the whole summer of 2003. I'm sure you guys recognize it already. So keep it right here, because there's lots of juicy goodies still coming up right here in Rosa's World.

0: For the night workers and the wide awakes, Rosa G's your soundtrack to the grind. You up, then you in. Rosa G's world.
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Russian Raw Alexander and WizKid, a Jamaican production, Puerto Rican energy, and Nigerian Afrobeats all on one record. That's right, three continents on one groove, and what a groove it is. Pongo, of course, the name of that track. And we're slowly approaching midnight here on Galaxy Radio. But no worries, I'm going on for one more hour, all the way till 1 o'clock tonight. So just keep it right here for all of the sweetest musical flavors.

0: want vibes? 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She's your late night addiction.
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It's Rosa G back with you, fresh off the news and ready for another hour of beats that boom, grooves that grind, and sounds that smoke. We are deep into Monday night right here on Galaxy Radio, and I'm not done yet. Up until 1 o'clock tonight, it's going to be cool, smooth, and definitely sexy as well. Ira Star easing us back in with a Where Do We Go? Some nice Nigerian Afro pop right here at midnight. And coming up next, one of my all-time favorites. His name is Common. The track is called The Light, and it was kind of the blueprint for soulful conscious hip-hop sampling. It's a beautiful track from 2000.

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2: Dice pineapple. Tonight you shall reach a height that the sky won't catch you. The highest form of my admiration. I ain't no connoisseur, but I'm kind of sure you will admire my tasting before the sun graze you. I'm trying to see how deep you are. And believe me, shawty, I ain't talking about no intimate conversation. I want to see if I can make you reach things unobtainable when I peek into your nature. And I promise you my goals will exceed any physical pleasure. I want to give you what's better than better. The better my effort, the wetter her treasure. The more these mere moments seem like heavens or temporary forevers. Shawty, get it together. Dice pineapple. May your love come down so my mind might have you. You design my imagination. Let me redefine foreplay till you need five. 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If it's not it, baby, hope it's progress, baby. Let it all drip, baby. So stop that shaking. No more talking, baby. 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

100% a soul proof and one of the absolute most beautiful ballads ever written and performed. It is, of course, Aleta Adams from 1990 with a timeless vocal power on a track called Get Here. All right, let's slide into some Trey songs. He's mastered the art of that mid-2000 R&B soulful sound. Loving that stuff. That's right, Rosa G is really happy when this guy comes on. This is his track, I Gotta Go, and this is where you hear it. Right here in Rosa's World, where you get the deepest cuts, the freshest drops, handpicked by me.

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1: 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Let Rosa G ride with you through the night. 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

remember when Arrested Development first came out. A great track coming from them, 1992. This one, Mr. Wendell. And yeah, they really changed the game as well, stepping away from all the bling bling and the hose and really bringing it back to the roots. Loving that stuff. And before that, of course, as well, Lavilles, some Dutch R&B, doing something quite gorgeous on a track called Fantasy. Well, it ain't no fantasy when Iggy Azalea is coming through. Her track is called A Fancy Indeed, and Charlie XCX on the hook, and that production flipping an absolutely great record from 2014. That's right, we're getting cranked tonight. We're gonna keep bumping and grinding till 1.

Late night heat, smooth like silk. Rosa G's got the keys. R&B with a little edge. Rosa G's on deck.

0: beautiful sounds here on your radio station coming from none other than Olivia Dean, some British soul with some real warmth to close out this Monday evening edition of Rose's World right here on Galaxy Radio. Man, I need. That's right, almost 1 o'clock, so it's time for me, Rosa G, to say goodbye for tonight. Thanks for joining me here on Galaxy Radio. It's been a real pleasure being right here with you on this Monday night. I'm going to go out with some Fantasia, When I See You, some nice soul to close the night out beautifully. Take care of yourselves out there. Stay fresh. Stay funky.
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5: 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Where it was a good year. 1996 was a good year, man. 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

0: Why you gotta be like that? 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